0: 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Tot de volgende keer.
1: Samenstelling en techniek, Bob Vorm.
2: Hey baby, how about this dance? Why? Because it takes two to do this dance. Takes two the tango, two the tango, two to really get the feeling of romance. Let's do the tango, do the tango, do the dance of love. You can sail on the ship by yourself, take a nap or a nip by yourself. You can get into debt on your own. There's lots of things that you can do alone. But it takes two the tango, two the tango, two to really get the feeling of romance. Let's do the tango, do the tango.

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Nice and easy. But there's just one thing, you see. We never, ever do nothing nice and easy. We always do it nice and rough. But we're going to take the beginning of this song and do it easy. But then we're going to do the finish.

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I think there's a lot of things our leaders don't want us to know. Like, why is it so easy to buy the crack out on the street? It's our national shame, playing these games, playing hide and seek. Now what if you and I was $100,000 over on our bank account? And the SNL scandal, taxpayers can bail them out. And the Anita Hill hearings, what exactly did that prove? Except that a lot of senators think they're holier than you. Let's cover it up, let's hide it, so no one can ever tell. Let's cover it up, let's hide it, before it starts to smell. Don't rock the boat, don't make any waves, just write a brand new speech. Well, here we are, 200 years old, and we're all playing hide and seek.

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Six guys nearly beat him to death, and they all flew the coop. And I don't like those odds of six going on one. Yeah, we're all playing hide and seek, and nobody's having fun.

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The difference in blues or rock and roll or jazz is the beat. The beat actually changes the whole entire style. The beat actually changes the whole entire style. Where you put that beat, be careful, or you'll change the whole, change the whole, change the whole entire. When you go to change on beats, you know, you can change, you can go to changing.

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I don't know what you would call it. Just take the cotton picking blues, I would say, and bring it up to modern music today. I guess that'd still be blues. The only difference between the cotton picking blues and what we're doing today is the tempo. Let me see if I can give you something.

that's just the old, ordinary, original way, you know. That's just the cotton picking blues that way. Then we change up just the tempo and the beat.